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1: 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The headlines. Prime Minister Narendra Modi reviews infrastructure projects worth around 30,000 crore rupees at Pragati meeting, pushes for AI-driven TB elimination and stronger cyber fraud response. Samvidhan Hatya Divas being observed to pay homage to those who suffered during emergency. India-China border trade via Lipulekh Pass in Uttarakhand to resume after 6 years, 26 trade passes issued. U.S. federal judge bars Trump administration from implementing proof of citizenship requirement to vote. Powerful 7.5 magnitude earthquake hits Venezuela, causing collapse of multiple buildings. And in cricket, India to take on Bangladesh in Group A match of ICC Women's T20 World Cup in Manchester this evening. And now the news in detail. Prime Minister Narendra Modi chaired the 52nd meeting of Pragati, the ICT-enabled multimodal platform for proactive governance and timely implementation at Seva Teerth in New Delhi yesterday. During the meeting, the Prime Minister reviewed 4 major infrastructure projects worth around 30,000 crore rupees. Prime Minister Modi also assessed progress under the TB Mukt Bharat Abhiyan. More from our correspondent.
2: During the meeting, Prime Minister Narendra Modi reviewed 4 major infrastructure aimed at enhancing connectivity, industrial development and public welfare. He directed ministries and state governments to resolve pending issues on a mission mode and ensure timely completion. He also emphasized the effective use of the PM Gati Shakti National Master Plan for better planning and monitoring of projects. Mr. Modi also reviewed the progress of TB Mukt Bharat Abhiyan and suggested leveraging artificial intelligence and involving NCC cadets and My Bharat volunteers in awareness and community mobilization efforts. Reviewing grievances related to cybercrime and digital arrest frauds, the Prime Minister called for stronger coordination among law enforcement agencies, banks and digital platforms. With Rohan and Saklin, Ishani Yadav, Akashwani News, Delhi.
1: The first batch of 26 Indian traders is expected to enter the Chinese territory of Tibet through Lipulekh Pass in Pithoragarh district of Uttarakhand tomorrow, marking the resumption of border trade after a gap of 6 years. According to the Dharchula administration in Pithoragarh district, the first batch of Indian traders will leave for the Takla Court market in Tibet tomorrow. More from our correspondent.
3: Dharchula Subdivisional Magistrate and Trade Officer Ashish Joshi said that 26 trade passes have been issued in the first phase, including 17 traders and 9 assistants. A customs office has also been set up at Gunji to ensure the smooth conduct of trade. He said that more than 103 traders have applied for trade passes. In the second phase, another 25 traders will be granted permission. It may be recalled that the border trade between India and China was suspended in 2019-22 due to the COVID-19 pandemic. Sakshi Singh, Akashwani News, Dehradun.
1: Union Civil Aviation Minister K. Ram Mohan Naidu will launch the country's first hub-and-spoke international air service from Lal Bahadur Shastri International Airport, Varanasi, today. After starting of this service by Air India, Varanasi will be the first spoke city to be connected to the airline's international network through Delhi. Samvidhan Hatya Divas is being observed today. It serves as a reminder of what happened when the country's constitution was trampled over in 1975. It is also a day to pay homage to each and every person who suffered due to the excesses of the emergency. A report.
4: On this day in 1975, then President Fakhruddin Ali Ahmad proclaimed a national emergency under Article 352 of Constitution, citing threats arising from internal disturbances. The emergency was declared amid growing political unrest and judicial developments that had undermined the legitimacy of the government led by then Prime Minister Indira Gandhi.

0: As a result, the executive assumed sweeping powers and greater central control was exercised over state authority. Following the proclamation, several constitutional safeguards were suspended. Citizens were denied the right to seek judicial remedies for violations of these rights. Pre-censorship was imposed on newspapers and even the Press Council of India, the statutory body responsible for safeguarding press freedom, was abolished. Constitutional amendments during that period barred the courts from questioning the president's decision to declare emergency and excluded the election of the Prime Minister and Speaker of the Lok Sabha from judicial scrutiny. The Ministry of Culture is organizing the closing ceremony of year-long programs in New Delhi today. Saklayan Akhtar for Akashvani News, Delhi.
1: India will host the 11th BRICS Energy Ministers meeting at Gurugram in Haryana from today under its BRICS Chairship 2026. The two-day meeting will focus on three key priorities: energy security and sustainability, energy access and equity, and technology and innovation. Energy ministers and senior officials from all 11 BRICS member countries will participate in the two-day meeting to strengthen cooperation in key areas. India's BRICS chairship this year is guided by the theme Building for Resilience, Innovation, Cooperation and Sustainability. This is Akashvani giving you the news. For quick news updates round the clock, follow us on our X handle at AIR News Alerts. And for details of stories and more, log on to our website www.newsonair.gov.in and download News on AIR app. A federal judge has permanently barred President Donald Trump's administration from implementing most of his first executive order on elections, including a proposal requiring documentary proof of citizenship for voter registration. The ruling by U.S. District Court Judge Denise Casper in Boston effectively converts a preliminary injunction she issued a year ago, in which she temporarily blocked many of Trump's efforts to overhaul elections, into a permanent ban. Judge Casper ruled that the Constitution gives states and Congress, not the President, the authority to regulate elections, adding that Trump's requirements violated the separation of powers. International Atomic Energy Agency has said that it will carry out inspections in Iran under the country's preliminary peace agreement with the U.S. Talking to reporters in Japan, Director General of International Atomic Energy Agency, Rafael Grossi, said they will be working on the modalities, dates, procedures, places very soon. The head of the Global Nuclear Watchdog said the agreement signed last week explicitly mentioned that the dilution of Iran's highly enriched uranium would be carried out under International Atomic Energy Agency's supervision. However, Iran's deputy foreign minister said access to its damaged nuclear facilities and nuclear material would only be addressed within the framework of a final deal with the U.S. In Venezuela, a powerful earthquake of magnitude 7.5 hit Yumari town in the state of Yaraqui this morning. According to the U.S. Geological Survey, this earthquake was the second event in a doublet. Earlier, an earthquake of magnitude 7.2 hit San Felipe in Venezuela, which was the first event in a doublet. This magnitude 7.2 foreshock was followed just 39 seconds later by a larger 7.5 main shock. As per initial reports, multiple structures have collapsed in Caracas, Venezuela. The quake was strongly felt across a large part of Venezuelan territory, triggering alerts in the civil protection systems of the South American nation. Union Commerce and Industry Minister Piyush Goyal will embark on a three-day official visit to London, United Kingdom, today. The Commerce and Industry Ministry said that the visit comes ahead of the entry into force of the landmark India-UK Comprehensive Economic and Trade Agreement and the companion Double Contribution Convention on 15th of next month. During the visit, Mr. Goyal will hold a high-level bilateral meeting with the United Kingdom's Secretary of State for Business and Trade, Peter Kyle. Prime Minister Narendra Modi has congratulated Armenia's Prime Minister Nikol Pashinyan and his party on their victory in the recently held parliamentary elections. During a telephone call received from Mr. Pashinyan, Prime Minister Modi also thanked him for facilitating the evacuation of Indian nationals stranded in Iran following the recent developments in West Asia. The two leaders reaffirmed their commitment to further strengthen the warm and multifaceted partnership between India and Armenia. BJP National President Nitin Naveen has sent specially curated boxes of premium Indian mangoes to diplomats from 82 countries posted in the national capital as part of a unique cultural outreach initiative. The hampers featured four of India's most celebrated varieties, including Gir Kesar, Banganpalli, Dasheri and Banarasi, each known for its distinctive taste, aroma and regional identity. Mr. Naveen sent a personal note conveying greetings and underlining the cultural significance of the fruit, which he described as a symbol of hospitality, friendship and India's agricultural legacy. Moving on to the world of sports. India will take on Bangladesh in the Group A clash of the ICC Women's T20 World Cup at Emirates Old Trafford in Manchester today. The match is scheduled to begin at 7 p.m. Indian time. Here is more in the sports roundup.
2: Harmanpreet Kaur led women in blue are currently placed second in Group A, having won 2 out of 3 matches. India began their T20 World Cup campaign with consecutive wins against arch rivals Pakistan and Netherlands before they lost against South Africa in their last match. On to men's cricket, a 2-match multi-day series between India A and Sri Lanka A will begin in Galle, Sri Lanka this morning. Dhruv Jurel has been entrusted to lead India A side, who finished a brilliant IPL campaign recently for Rajasthan Royals. Next we have from football, where Morocco stormed into the knockout rounds, beating Haiti 4-2 in an entertaining Group C clash in Atlanta this morning. Haiti will exit the tournament frustrated to not have come up with more. Earlier, Vinicius Jr.'s 2 goals helped 5-time World Cup champion Brazil beat Scotland 3-0 in Miami to advance to the knockout stage as the Group C winner. Meanwhile, Qatar got eliminated from the World Cup after a 3-1 defeat against Bosnia and Herzegovina in Seattle. With this win, Bosnia have kept their World Cup campaign alive, relying on other groups to reach the round of 32 for the first time in their history. Earlier today, Ruben Vargas and Johan Manzambi scored to guide Switzerland to a 2-1 victory over Canada in their Group B match in Vancouver. Last we have from hockey, where a 24-member Indian junior women's squad has been announced for the exposure tour to United Kingdom scheduled for next month. Under its new coach Tim White, the team will play 7 matches across Scotland and England as part of its preparations for upcoming international competitions, including the Junior Asia Cup. The young squad will be led by captain Khedem Shilema Chanu. Chirag Jha from Sports Desk.
1: The India Meteorological Department, IMD, has forecast heavy rainfall over parts of coastal Karnataka, Jharkhand, Konkan and Goa, Maharashtra, Telangana, Odisha, Sub-Himalayan West Bengal and Sikkim today. The weather agency has forecast thunder squalls over Bihar, Jharkhand, Madhya Maharashtra, Marathwada, West Madhya Pradesh and West Rajasthan. The Met Department has also predicted thunderstorms accompanied by lightning and gusty winds over Delhi, Chandigarh, Haryana, Jammu and Kashmir, Ladakh, Punjab, Uttarakhand and parts of the northeastern region during the next 2 to 3 days. And now, for a look at today's newspapers, it's over to Saira Mujtaba.
3: Thanks, Shagun. All dailies lead with Iranian President Masoud Pezeshkian's formal invitation to Prime Minister Modi to attend the former Supreme Leader's funeral. Iran invites Prime Minister for Khamenei's July funeral. India yet to decide, writes the Tribune. Shiv Sena UBT to lose Parliament office, reports the Pioneer. Oil back at pre-war levels as prices drop below $75, informs the Hindustan Times. Air India Delhi Amritsar flight strays into Pakistan airspace. DGCA initiates action as crew ATC fail to report incident, headlines the Tribune. The Statesman headlines, India-US edge towards trade truce as Jameson Greer concludes Delhi visit. RBI breather for Tata Sons, but asset size hurdle stares, reports the Financial Express. Adding, the new frameworks drops the access to public funds criterion that had been one of the factors pushing Tata Sons into the upper layer classification. The Hindu in its editorial, Razor's Edge, informs that high heat and low rainfall is threatening agricultural produce. The southwest monsoon deficit nationwide has increased from 35% to 43%, and extreme heat has been reducing farm labor productivity. The ideal sustainable strategies are to switch from rain-centric to water-centric organizations, reduce dependence on water-intensive crops, and improve resilience. And finally, a large asteroid called 1997 NC1 will be visible to stargazers using a small telescope or large binoculars on 27th June. The European Space Agency announced the asteroid will be speeding along at nearly 9 kilometers a second, posing no threat to Earth, as any chance of an impact has been ruled out, writes the Asian Age. And with that, it's back to you, Shagun.
1: Thank you, Saira. And now, before we end the bulletin, the headlines once again. Prime Minister Narendra Modi reviews infrastructure projects worth around 30,000 crore rupees at Pragati meeting, pushes for AI-driven TB elimination and stronger cyber fraud response. Samvidhan Hatya Divas being observed to pay homage to those who suffered during emergency. India-China border trade via Lippu Lake Pass in Uttarakhand to resume after 6 years, 26 trade passes issued. U.S. federal judge bars Trump administration from implementing proof of citizenship requirement to vote. Powerful 7.5 magnitude earthquake hits Venezuela, causing collapse of multiple buildings. And in cricket, India to take on Bangladesh in Group A match of ICC Women's T20 World Cup in Manchester this evening. And with that, we end the morning news. Have a nice day. Akashvani se pesh hai khabarnama.
4: This is Akashvani Shillong, the Northeast News Bulletin, read by Rahul Chatterjee. First, the headlines. Nagaland secures corporate social responsibility commitments worth over 30 crore rupees. Meghalaya Chief Minister's solar mission declared resounding success in West Garo Hills district. And Tripura Chief Minister Dr. Manik Shaha assures effective solutions to people's concerns. The news in detail. Nagaland secured corporate social responsibility commitments worth over 30 crore rupees during the Nagaland Connect 2026 CSR Roadshow held in New Delhi on Tuesday. The event was organized by the state's nodal agency for investment promotion and partnership management, the Investments and Development Authority of Nagaland, in collaboration with CSR Box. Chief Minister Nephew Rio invited corporate and development partners to invest in the state's growth, describing Nagaland as a destination for opportunity rather than assistance. Mr. Rio said, "Nagaland's youth are ambitious, its entrepreneurs innovative, and its communities resilient despite challenges in education, healthcare, skilling, and employment opportunities. While geographically distant, the people of Nagaland remain closely connected to India's aspirations," he highlighted. IDAN Chairman Abu Mehta said the commitments reflect strong confidence in Nagaland's development potential and growth prospects. The Chief Minister's solar mission has been declared a resounding success in Rongram block of West Garo Hills in Meghalaya. A comprehensive field inspection has confirmed that all solar systems installed in government lower primary schools are fully functional and in good condition. Designed to deliver sustainable and reliable electricity to public institutions in rural and remote areas, the mission aims to strengthen school infrastructure, reduce dependence on conventional power sources, and advance environmentally sustainable development across the state. Tripura Chief Minister Dr. Manik Shaha has said that the state government is committed to listening to people's concerns and ensuring quick and effective solutions. The Chief Minister was interacting with citizens during an edition of the Mukhya Mantri Sami Peshu program at his official residence in Agartala yesterday. The initiative is an important step towards building a transparent, responsive and accountable administration by giving importance to public participation and feedback. Through this platform, citizens from different parts of the state can directly present their problems, demands, and suggestions before the government, Chief Minister Shaha underscored. The Chief Executive Officer, National Health Authority, Dr. Sunil Kumar Banwal, and other officials called on Manipur Governor Ajay Kumar Bhalla at Lok Bhavan in Imphal yesterday to brief him on various healthcare initiatives being implemented. The governor advised for strengthening of healthcare facilities and infrastructure in Manipur, with particular emphasis on expanding access to quality healthcare services, improving digital health systems, and enhancing the delivery of health-related social welfare programs. Imphal West has been declared as the state model district by the National Health Authority. The Joint Director, Registrar General of India and Census Central Observer for Nagaland, Mohan K. Tiwari, is currently in the state to review ongoing trainings for Census 2027. He observed the training of enumerators and supervisors at Kohima and Woka districts. Mr. Tiwari stressed the importance of accuracy and efficiency. He noted that census is not just routine data collection, but a service to the nation that forms the foundation for policy formulations and development planning. Vehicular movements along the National Highway 37 Imphal-Jiribam Road has been completely cut off due to landslides in three different locations in Taminglong district. Manipur has been battered by torrential rainfall over the last few days, especially the hill districts. A major landslide occurred at Shanti Kuno near CRPF camp in between Sibilong and Kaimai village in Taminglong district. The Oinamlong Zero Point and Nung Daulan were also hit by landslips. Police officials yesterday said it may take around 3 days to reconstruct a diversion road. The Imphal-Jiribam Road is a lifeline of Manipur that connects Assam and other states. Heavy rainfall and flash floods have caused widespread damages at Nipko Colony in Posa, Yazali, under K.E. Panyar district in Arunachal Pradesh. Deputy Commissioner Shweta Nagarkoti Mehta said that the affected area remains inaccessible from both the Yazali and Hochpotin sides due to landslides. The district administration said a woman was initially reported missing, while the latest reports indicate that three persons are unaccounted for. The office of the Ribhoy District Sports Officer, Meghalaya, in collaboration with the Social Welfare Office, organized a 5-kilometer bicycle rally, Yazali and Hochpotin sides, due to landslides. The district administration said a woman was initially reported missing, while the latest reports indicate that three persons are unaccounted for. The office of the Ribhoy District Sports Officer, Meghalaya, in collaboration with the Social Welfare Office, organized a 5-kilometer bicycle rally to raise awareness against substance abuse and illicit trafficking. The rally commenced from Saiden and concluded at Nongpo, drawing participation from several youth. A public awareness program was held at Nongpo, highlighting government efforts to combat drug abuse. Deputy Commissioner Dr. Abhishek Saini, District Social Welfare Officer F. Sun, DSP Traffic J. Rabha, and other officials attended the event. The Assam government has issued a set of guidelines on biosecurity measures to control infectious diseases in the pig farming sector in view of the threat posed by African swine fever. The directives have been issued in accordance with the Livestock Act 2009, the Prevention of Cruelty to Animals Act 1960, and the National Action Plan for the Prevention of Control of African Swine Fever. According to official reports, the hotspot of African swine fever has been identified in the state till the 19th of June. The Assam government has urged stakeholders in the pig farming sector to strictly adhere to the prescribed biosecurity protocols to prevent the spread of swine flu. The Jayanthia Hills Autonomous District Council, Meghalaya, yesterday unanimously adopted a resolution seeking presidential amendments to the key mining laws during a special session convened by the council chairman. The resolution, moved by a chief executive member, Thombor Shiwat, called for amendments to the Mines and Minerals Development and Regulation Act 1957, the Mineral Concession Rules 1960, and the Coal Mines Special Provisions Act 2015. The Union Ministry of Tribal Affairs has launched two nationwide startup challenges to promote innovation, entrepreneurship, and sustainable development within tribal communities. The initiatives, titled Tribal Conclave Open Grand Challenge and Tripreneurs Idea Quest, are hosted on the Startup India portal. Prospective participants are to present innovative solutions addressing socio-economic issues in tribal areas. Applications for both challenges are open till the 15th of July 2026. Stakeholders, startups, and aspiring entrepreneurs have been urged to participate and contribute towards strengthening India's tribal ecosystem. The Meghalaya State Olympic Association has announced that the 5th Sora International Half Marathon will be held on the 4th of September, with online registration opening from the 1st of July and continuing until 15th August, or until the participant limit of 11,000 runners is reached. Race kits and t-shirts will be distributed from 1st to 3rd September. The organizers expect increased national and international participation this year. And before we wind up, another look at the headlines. Nagaland secures Corporate Social Responsibility Committee.

treatments worth over 30 crore rupees. Meghalaya Chief Minister's solar mission declared resounding success in West Garo Hills district. And Tripura Chief Minister Dr. Manik Shaha assures effective solutions to people's concerns. And with that, we end the Northeast News Bulletin from Akashvani, Shillong. Have a nice day.

0: Good afternoon. This is Akashvani and I am Valsa Williams with the Midday News. The headlines. Samvidhan Hatya Divas being observed today. Prime Minister Narendra Modi pays homage to those who defended democratic values during the emergency. External Affairs Minister Dr. S. Jaishankar calls for stronger collaboration amid global challenges, invokes Vasudhaiva Kutumbakam at Jeju Forum in South Korea. BRICS Energy Ministers meeting begins in Gurugram under India's BRICS 2026 chairship. Powerful earthquakes strike Venezuela back-to-back, causing multiple building collapses, state of emergency declared. South Africa advanced to knockout stage of FIFA World Cup for first time, defeating South Korea 1-0 in Monterrey. And in cricket, India to take on Bangladesh in Group A match of ICC Women's T20 World Cup in Manchester this evening. Samvidhan Hatya Divas is being observed today. It serves as a reminder of what happened when the Constitution of India was trampled over on the 25th of June 1975. It is also a day to pay homage to each and every person who suffered due to the excesses of the emergency. Vice President C.P. Radhakrishnan, Prime Minister Narendra Modi and Home Minister Amit Shah today paid homage to all those who stood firm in defence of democratic values during the emergency. In a social media post, Prime Minister Modi said the emergency was a direct assault on the Constitution. He said it witnessed the suspension of civil liberties, curbs on freedom of expression and the arrest of political leaders, journalists and social workers. The BJP today hit out at the Congress over the emergency and described it as a dark chapter in Indian history. Briefing the media at party headquarters in New Delhi, senior BJP leader Ravi Shankar Prasad said that during the emergency, the judiciary was attacked, media was pressurized and opposition leaders were jailed to save the then Prime Minister Indira Gandhi's chair. Praising Prime Minister Narendra Modi's role during the emergency, Mr. Prasad said Mr. Modi made efforts from Gujarat to North India with remarkable effectiveness. He noted that many people today speak about protecting democracy and often display copies of the Constitution, but it is important to bring the truth of that period before the people now to expose them.
1: Today marks 50 years, so the party felt that the country should be told what happened during the emergency. I would praise the Prime Minister's role in the underground movement during that period. The way he organized the underground network from Gujarat to North India was remarkable. In his tweet today, he recalled that chapter and highlighted the immense courage shown by the people of the country.
0: Prime Minister Narendra Modi recited lines from a poem penned by former Prime Minister Atal Bihari Vajpayee on Samvidhan Hatya Divas. In a social media post, Mr. Modi said the poem is not merely a collection of lines but a vivid expression of the pain, suffocation and restrictions imposed on democracy during the emergency period. He noted that Vajpayee's timeless verses continue to give voice to one of the darkest chapters in India's democratic history.
2: जब आपातकाल को एक वर्ष हो गया तो अटल जी ने एक कविता लिखी और उन्होंने उस समय की मनस्थिति का वर्णन अपनी कविता में किया है। झुलसाता जेठ मास शरद चांदनी उदार, झुलसाता जेठ मास शरद चांदनी उदार, सिसकी भरते सावन का अंतर्गत रीत गया, एक बरस बीत गया।
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0: Civil Aviation Minister K. Ram Mohan Naidu today inaugurated the first Easy Connect flight from Varanasi's Lal Bahadur Shastri International Airport in Uttar Pradesh. The first hub-and-spoke flight connecting Varanasi to the world via Delhi is aimed at linking the length and breadth of India seamlessly with the world and vice versa. Speaking on the occasion, the minister said the new hub-and-spoke model paves the way for a monumental shift in how citizens travel.
4: This has been long pending reform that we wanted to bring in Indian civil aviation. India has become the third largest domestic aviation hub in the whole world. Now we want to take it to the next level. In the next 6 weeks, just like how we have started Varanasi here today, we are connecting it to Delhi Airport as the hub. And from there, they can connect to 17 cities across the world. And now, taking the similar concept, in the next 6 weeks, we want to start it in 6 new more airports.
0: External Affairs Minister Dr. S. Jaishankar has said the world is witnessing greater weaponization, higher risk-taking and politics suited to the social media era. Addressing the Jeju Forum for Peace and Prosperity 2026 in South Korea, Dr. Jaishankar said the inclination to assert differentials is greater and capabilities too are deployed with less hesitation. He stated that technology advancement is itself encouraging such traits. The minister said that international cooperation is needed to confront challenges like COVID-19, acts of terrorism, or the impact of extreme climate events.
5: The global south should be enabled with greater capacity and greater opportunities. This would also create new factors of global growth and provide global goods through common and shared endeavors. We cannot rely on a few to uphold rules and norms. The world must take more control over its own future.
0: Dr. S. Jaishankar also underscored the need for greater international cooperation in tackling global challenges, invoking India's age-old philosophy of Vasudhaiva Kutumbakam, the world is a family, as a guiding principle for fostering a more collaborative world order. The two-day BRICS Energy Ministers meeting has begun in Gurugram, Haryana, under its BRICS Chairship 2026. Union Power Minister Manohar Lal Khattar has said energy is crucial for economic growth, social progress and human development. Addressing the meeting, Mr. Khattar said affordable, reliable and sustainable energy is essential for achieving development goals and the sustainable development goals. He said India is rapidly expanding its renewable energy capacity, smart grid infrastructure and energy storage systems to build a future-ready power sector.
6: Future energy systems must balance sustainability with reliability. India is making significant investments across the entire energy value chain. India is laying the foundation for one of the world's largest digitally enabled electricity systems. More than 60 million smart meters have already been deployed, and this transformation will continue at scale in the coming years, empowering consumers while strengthening utility performance.
0: The BRICS Energy Ministers meeting will continue till tomorrow. Discussions are focusing on strengthening cooperation in areas such as energy security and sustainability, energy access and equity, and innovation. President Draupadi Murmu today called on officer trainees of military engineer services at Rashtrapati Bhavan. In a social media post, the president said that the skill, dedication and hard work of the military engineer service officers are fundamental to ensure that soldiers, sailors and air warriors can perform their duties of defending the nation effectively and efficiently. The president said their efforts should contribute not only to a strong and secure India, but also to a clean, green and sustainable India. This is Akashvani giving you the news. For quick news updates round the clock, follow us on our X handle at AIR News Alerts. And for details of stories and more, log on to our website www.newsonair.gov.in and download News on AIR app. Welcome back to the Midday News. Venezuelan President Delcy Rodriguez has declared a state of emergency in the country following back-to-back earthquakes of 7.2 and 7.5 magnitude, which caused multiple buildings to collapse in Caracas and surrounding areas this morning. Addressing the nation, Ms. Rodriguez announced the suspension of classes for students and non-essential activities until further notice. The president said 32 people have died and more than 700 have been injured following a series of powerful earthquakes. Authorities are continuing rescue and recovery operations in the affected regions. Vice President C.P. Radhakrishnan and Prime Minister Narendra Modi have expressed sorrow over the devastation caused by the severe earthquakes in Venezuela. In a social media post, Mr. Radhakrishnan said his thoughts are with those who have lost their loved ones, the injured, and the countless families whose lives have been disrupted. The Prime Minister also prayed for the speedy recovery of those injured. Mr. Modi said India stands in solidarity with all those affected. He assured to extend all possible assistance. A powerful 7.2 magnitude earthquake struck northeastern Japan this morning, injuring at least four people. Another tremor of 6.9 magnitude occurred at the eastern coast of Iwate Prefecture at a depth of about 40 kilometers. It measured upper 6, the second highest level on Japan's seismic scale of 7, according to the Japan Meteorological Agency. Authorities reported no abnormalities at nuclear power plants, and residents have been advised to remain alert for further strong tremors. In Kolkata, the death toll in the Taratola mishap has risen to 9. A total of 29 persons were brought to the hospital following the incident. 20 people are getting treatment at the hospital. Chief Minister Shubhendu Adhikari informed in the State Assembly today that those responsible for the incident would be brought to justice. He said rescue operations are continuing at the accident site. He has announced 10 lakh rupees for the next of kin of those who died in the mishap and 1 lakh rupees for the injured. Prime Minister Narendra Modi has also announced an ex gratia of 2 lakh rupees to the next of kin of each deceased and 50,000 rupees each to the injured. Meanwhile, an SIT has been formed to probe the incident. The SIT is headed by Additional Commissioner of Police, Kolkata Police, Kunal Agarwal. 5 persons have so far been arrested in connection with the case. Rescue and relief operations are continuing as authorities investigate the cause of the incident. Union Home Minister Amit Shah paid homage to Baba Banda Singh Bahadur on his martyrdom day. In a social media post, Mr. Shah said, Baba Banda Singh Bahadur was a great warrior, the first general of the Khalsa army, and a symbol of unmatched valour. He added that Baba Banda Singh Bahadur, who was dedicated to the protection of the motherland, religion and self-respect, defeated the Mughal army on several occasions through his unparalleled courage and skillful leadership and liberated a vast region from Mughal oppression. Air Chief Marshal Amarpreet Singh today released the memoir of Group Captain Shubhanshu Shukla, The Second Orbit, Belief of a Man, Dreams of 1.4 Billion Hearts in New Delhi. The book chronicles Group Captain Shukla's journey from fighter pilot to an astronaut and his historic mission to the International Space Station as part of Axiom 4. The event also commemorated the first anniversary of Group Captain Shukla's landmark Axiom 4 mission, which was launched on the 25th of June last year. Addressing the media, Chief Marshal Amarpreet Singh emphasized that the book will be a great motivator for the coming generation.
7: It is not important as to what you achieve, where you land up. Aims, you must be ambitious, but don't wait for that final destination to enjoy your life. Enjoy the process. Don't get locked down to only one thing in life. Ki agar wo nahi hua to everything is over. No, it is not that.
0: In football, South Africa advanced to the knockout phase of the FIFA World Cup for the first time with a 1-0 victory over South Korea in Monterrey this morning. In men's cricket, India A were 173-2 in the opening session of day one of the first multi-day test match against Sri Lanka A at the Gaal International Stadium in Sri Lanka when reports last came in. In the ICC Women's T20 World Cup, India will take on Bangladesh in the Group A clash at the Emirates Old Trafford in Manchester today. The match is scheduled to begin at 7 p.m. Indian time. Harmanpreet Kaur, led women in blue, are currently placed second in Group A, having won 2 out of 3 matches. Benchmark domestic equity indices were trading around 0.7% higher in the afternoon session today. The Sensex climbed 575 points to 77,566, while the Nifty jumped 173 points to 24,195 when reports last came in. And now before we end the bulletin, the headlines once again. Samvidhan Hatya Divas being observed today. Prime Minister Narendra Modi pays homage to those who defended democratic values during the emergency. External Affairs Minister Dr. S. Jayashankar calls for stronger collaboration amid global challenges, invokes Vasudhaiva Kutumbakam at Jeju Forum in South Korea. BRICS Energy Ministers meeting begins in Gurugram under India's BRICS 2026 chairship. Powerful earthquakes strike Venezuela back-to-back, causing multiple building collapses. State of emergency declared. South Africa advanced to knockout stage of FIFA World Cup for first time, defeating South Korea 1-0 in Monterrey. And with that, we end the midday news.
8: नमस्कार, आकाशवाणी से दोपहर समाचार के साथ मैं विशाल शर्मा। मुख्य समाचार। आज संविधान हत्या दिवस है। प्रधानमंत्री नरेंद्र मोदी ने आपातकाल के दौरान लोकतांत्रिक मूल्यों की रक्षा करने वालों को 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

Welcome back. You are tuned into Western Music Program with Malmit Lepcha, talking about an important topic, drugs kill dreams, not pain. 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Here is Wake Up by Arcade Fire.

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It's about saying yes to life, health, family, friendship, and new opportunities. 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

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Here is Wind of Change by Scorpions.

Thank you for joining us this evening. As we have come to the end of tonight's show, let's remember the message that guided us tonight. 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Let us continue to support one another. Thank you for tuning Western Music Program. 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Hear from me soon, but until then, take care. Stay tuned.

0: bring good practices which will make it equal for all countries to do business in a fair and equitable manner.
1: Venezuela's acting president, Delcy Rodriguez, today said that 164 people have died and 971 others were injured after a pair of powerful quakes rocked the country. The acting president had said earlier that at least 32 people had died after last night's 7.2 and 7.5 magnitude earthquakes and that the toll was expected to rise. The quakes were among the strongest to strike Venezuela in more than a century and could be fell throughout the region. Buildings were evacuated in places as far away as Brazil's Amazon, about 1,700 kilometers from Venezuela's capital, Caracas. Meanwhile, the president of Venezuela has acknowledged the solidarity expressed by India in the aftermath of the earthquakes, saying it is in keeping with the spirit of cooperation between the people of India and Venezuela in times of difficulty. She welcomed the remarks by Prime Minister Narendra Modi, who expressed his condolences and India's willingness to support relief efforts in the wake of the severe consequences of the earthquakes. Government has hiked the fees for application of passports, with a 36-page fresh passport or reissue of passport now costing 2,500 rupees. The Passports Amendment Rules 2026 will come into force with effect from 1st of July. In a notification, the Minister of External Affairs said that under the new fee structure, a fresh passport or reissue of passport under Tatkal will cost 5,000 rupees. The fee for 60-page ordinary passport or reissue will be 3,500 rupees, and under Tatkal, this will attract 6,000 rupees. The existing fee for a 36-page passport is 1,500 rupees and for a 60-page passport is 2,000 rupees. In case of an ordinary passport in lieu of lost or damaged passport containing 36 pages, a sum of 5,000 rupees will be charged. For an ordinary passport in lieu of lost or damaged passport containing 60 pages, the cost will be 6,000 rupees. India today hosted the 11th BRICS Energy Ministers meeting in Gurugram, Haryana, under its BRICS Chairship 2026. The Ministry of Power said that the meeting brought together energy ministers, vice ministers and senior officials from BRICS member countries to discuss key global energy challenges and strengthen cooperation in the energy sector. It added that the meeting concluded with the adoption of the 11th BRICS Energy Ministers Joint Communique, reaffirming cooperation in energy security, sustainability, innovation, resilient infrastructure and capacity building. Addressing the meeting, Union Minister of Power Manohar Lal said, energy remains fundamental to economic growth, social progress and human development. He emphasized that developing countries need adequate time, resources and policy space to pursue sustainable development while meeting the aspirations of their people.
2: Energy remains fundamental to economic growth, social progress and human development. Affordable, reliable and sustainable energy is indispensable for achieving our developmental aspirations and the sustainable development goals. India assumes the BRICS chairship at a time when the global energy landscape is undergoing a profound transformation.
1: Petroleum and Natural Gas Minister Hardeep Singh Puri today met Minister of Petroleum of Iran, Mohsin Paknijat, on the sidelines of BRICS Energy Ministers meeting in Gurugram, Haryana today. In a social media post, Mr. Puri said that during the meeting, both leaders explored opportunities to cooperate in the energy sector. He noted that India remains committed to enhancing energy security through dialogue, partnership and mutually beneficial engagement. Uttar Pradesh government has taken action in the alleged Ram Temple donation anomaly case in Ayodhya and arrested three persons. ADG Lucknow Zone Praveen Kumar told Akashwani News that three persons have been arrested. He said that an FIR has been registered at Ayodhya police station on the complaint of Krishna Mohan, a member of the Sri Ram Janmabhoomi Tirth Kshetra Trust. The case has been registered under sections 306, 306(5) and 317 Scheme 4 of the Bharatiya Nyaya Samhita BNS. A total of 8 people have been named as accused in the FIR, though no major or prominent name has been included. 6 of the accused are reportedly cashiers. The action comes after the special investigation team submitted its investigation report. The probe was related to alleged irregularities in the handling of donations received for the Ram Temple. Railway Minister Ashwini Vaishnav held a review meeting today with senior railway officials where reforms aimed at making Indian railways the preferred mode of freight transport for various types of commodities were discussed. The meeting also highlighted that the success of recently developed specialized wagons for commodities such as cement and salt has demonstrated the importance of designing wagons in accordance with industry operational requirements. Commodity-specific wagons have improved loading, unloading and transportation efficiency, thereby enhancing the attractiveness of rail logistics. This is Akashwani giving you the news. For quick news updates round the clock, follow us on our X handle at AIR News Alerts. And for details of stories and more, log on to our website www.newsonair.gov.in and download News on AIR app. Welcome back. India's newly appointed High Commissioner to Bangladesh, Dinesh Trivedi, formally assumed office today after presenting his credentials to Bangladeshi President Mohammad Shahabuddin at Bangabhavan in Dhaka. Following the credential presentation ceremony at the Presidential Palace, Trivedi visited the Indian Visa Application Centre, IVAC, in Dhaka to inspect its operations and interact with officials. Expressing satisfaction over the large number of applicants at the centre, the High Commissioner announced the resumption of normal visa operations for Bangladeshi citizens. He said applications for tourist visas will be accepted from the 28th of this month.
3: I am very happy to announce that we are resuming our normal visa applications for tourist visas, which can be submitted from 28th of June 2026. We will continue to facilitate medical visas in urgent cases on humanitarian consideration and ground.
1: Prime Minister Narendra Modi today welcomed Amazon's record investment of $48 billion in India. Mr. Modi met the CEO of Amazon, Andy Jassy, in New Delhi. In a social media post, the Prime Minister said that the investment will create new opportunities for the youth. He added, it shows a growing interest across the world to invest in India. Talking to media, Andy Jassy said he is inspired by PM Modi's vision of a Viksit and Atmanirbhar Bharat and committed to being a long-term partner in India's growth story.
4: Prime Minister's vision for the last 12 years is just remarkable, and how important the country is in almost every aspect around the world. And at the end of last year, we announced that we were going to invest another $35 billion in India between 2026 and 2030. And we just announced today that we're going to increase that amount from $35 billion to an incremental $48 billion.
1: External Affairs Minister Dr. S. Jaishankar said that the world is witnessing greater weaponization, higher risk-taking and a politics suited to the social media era. Addressing the Jeju Forum for Peace and Prosperity 2026 in South Korea, Dr. Jaishankar said the inclination to assert differentials is greater and capabilities too are deployed with less hesitation. He stated that technology advancement is itself encouraging such traits. Dr. Jaishankar said that forging new understandings and closer relationships among influential nations will help to stabilize the global order and address issues and problems through agenda-specific cooperation.
5: The global south should be enabled with greater capacity and greater opportunities. This would also create new factors of global growth and provide global goods through common and shared endeavors. We cannot rely on a few to uphold rules and norms. The world must take more control over its own future.
1: Prime Minister Narendra Modi will be on a state visit to Seychelles from 27th to 29th of this month to attend the global jubilee celebrations of the National Day of Seychelles as the guest of honour. Prime Minister last visited Seychelles in 2015. External Affairs Ministry said in a statement that the contingent of the Indian Defence Forces along with two Indian Navy ships will participate in the celebrations. During the visit, Prime Minister will hold talks with the President of Seychelles, Dr. Patrick Hermine,

0: and review the full spectrum of bilateral cooperation and exchange views on regional and international issues of mutual interest. In the ICC Women's T20 World Cup, Bangladesh set a target of 137 runs against India in Group A clash of the Emirates Old Trafford in Manchester. Chasing the target, India were 47 for 1 in 4.3 overs when reports last came in. Earlier, Bangladesh won the toss and opted to bat first. While batting, Bangladesh scored 136 runs with a loss of 8 wickets in the stipulated 20 overs. In the FIFA World Cup, Curaçao will take on Ivory Coast in Group E match at Philadelphia in US today, late night. The match is scheduled to begin at 1:30 a.m. IST. In another Group E fixture, Ecuador will face Germany at East Rutherford in US. The match will begin at 1:30 a.m. IST. Later, Japan will take on Sweden in Group F match in Arlington, US tomorrow early morning. The IMD has said that the conditions are favourable for further advance of southwest monsoon into parts of Gujarat, Madhya Pradesh, Chhattisgarh, Jharkhand, Bihar, Uttar Pradesh and Uttarakhand during the next 3 to 4 days. The IMD forecasts heavy to very heavy rainfall over sub-Himalayan, West Bengal and Sikkim for the next 4 days. And now before we end the bulletin, the headlines once again. India-UK free trade agreement, most comprehensive agreement so far, says Commerce and Industry Minister Piyush Goyal. Death toll rises to 164 after massive earthquakes hit Venezuela. Prime Minister Narendra Modi expresses condolences and offers support for rescue and relief operations. FIR registered in Ram Mandir donation embezzlement case after recommendation of Uttar Pradesh SIT's preliminary report. Fees for 36-page fresh passport or reissue hike to 2,500 rupees from 1st of July, Tatkal to cost 5,000 rupees. India to resume tourist visas for Bangladeshi nationals from 28th of June. Bangladesh set target of 137 runs against India in ICC Women's T20 World Cup at Manchester. And in FIFA World Cup, Curaçao to take on Ivory Coast in Group E match at Philadelphia tonight. And that's all in the news at 9. Good night.
1: 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The participants are K.G. Suresh, political analyst, and Ashwani Srivastav, journalist.
2: The Government of India, through the Ministry of Culture and Ministry of Home Affairs, formally notified that Samvidhan Hatya Divas would be observed annually on June 25th to mark the imposition of emergency across the country in 1975. Emergency was imposed for 21 long months between 25th June 1975 and 21st March 1977 under Article 352 of the Constitution on the recommendation of the then Prime Minister, late Indira Gandhi. Suresh sir, what is the significance of the government observing Samvidhan Hatya Divas annually? Why do we observe this?
3: Thank you, Ashwani. I think that, you know, this is a solemn reminder for us about one of the darkest chapters in independent India's democracy, the imposition of emergency in 1975. So that is one reason we want to remind our future generations, the Gen Z, of what it means when you say that, you know, our democracy is alive and vibrant, and what it was when an aberration happened in June 1975. And they should know the history of this, because the Government of India, if you remember, had similarly declared August 14, the day the country was partitioned officially, as the Vibhajan Vibhishnika Divas, in the sense the partition horror day. The whole objective is that people should not forget the horrors of partition, because they say that if you forget history, you tend to repeat it. So our future generations should be aware, our younger generation should be aware of the perils and pitfalls of dictatorship, and they should value constitution, they should value constitutional values, they should value constitutional ethics, because that was one of the darkest phases of our, you know, post-independent history, and they should be aware of it. And that is why the government, coming from, you know, background of a political party in its earlier avatar as the Janasangh, had vehemently protested

0: against it. Their leaders had got arrested. They were incarcerated for a long time. And they were at the receiving end of the emergency. And they fought back, you know, with tooth and nail, even bringing out underground papers. So newspapers informing and creating awareness, which led finally in 1977, the defeat of Mrs. Gandhi's government and the victory of the Morarji Desai government.
1: Let's listen to what Health Minister J.P. Nadda had to say in an event observing Samvidhan Hatya Divas.
2: We all know that on 25 June, where the Pratantra ka gala gaya, प्रेस का गला घोटा गया, व्यक्ति की आजादी पर पाबंदी लग गई, संविधान पर कुठाराघात हुआ और ये सब हम लोगों ने अपनी आंखों के सामने से देखा। आज 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
0: 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This development actually came after the Allahabad High Court invalidated her election in June 1975. Now, what the emergency meant was that fundamental rights were suspended, civil liberties were curtailed, opposition leaders and activists including Jayaprakash Narayan, Morarji Desai, Atal Bihari Vajpayee, L.K. Advani, they were all put behind the bars during those days. They were arrested without trial, press censorship was imposed, and lakhs of people were jailed. Over 10,000 journalists were arrested. Forced sterilization and family planning drives were initiated that affected millions. And I, as a youngster, remember those days in Delhi where in places like Turkman Gate, slums were demolished without any notice and people were, you know, rendered homeless. Media, there was a blackout. You had censors, including inspectors who would decide what would get published or not. And newspapers like the Indian Express, led by Ramnath Goenka, had blank editorials as a mark of protest. So there was a total abuse of power through ordinances and misuse of constitutional provisions. So it was total chaos at that time, and there was so much of repression and suppression that it is an unforgettable dark chapter in our history.
1: You mentioned about press censorship. If you could elaborate more on it as to, you know, papers were barred from publishing, what exactly happened and how it affected press freedom?
0: There was no free flow of information because journalists were expected to report only what the government informed them. You had agencies like UNI, PTI, Hindustan Samachar and Samachar Bharti. They were all merged into one entity called Samachar, and only Samachar could issue news, as per government guidelines. You had inspectors who would decide what would go in a newspaper or not. It was no more the editors who would decide, it would be the censors who would be deciding. So, of course, some media houses kind of succumbed to pressure also. So when today people talk about all these fancy terms, I tell them that you have absolutely no idea. You should have seen 75-77. I still remember when L.K. Advani became the Information and Broadcasting Minister in the Morarji Desai government in 1977. He had very famously said that when they were asked to bend, they crawled. I mean, this was a reflection on how much of pressure was put, and the media also at that time, many fought back while some compromised, and it was an era of suppression, and many underground papers were brought out by organizations like RSS, which created an underground movement where newspapers were circulated. People were made aware because at that time there was no social media, no digital media to inform the people or create awareness. Newspapers were banned. There was only one state television, which was in a way, that way I believe that there was total oppression of people's right to be informed, and the whole idea was to, but still what happened, despite not having any social media, there was so much of resentment among the people that finally in the 77, after 21 months of oppression, when the elections were announced following massive protests by leaders like Loknayak Jayaprakash Narayan, who called for Sampurna Kranti or total

0: revolution, and they were arrested, they were jailed, they had to go through so much of torture that Jayaprakash ji could not live much longer after that. That kind of tortures were inflicted. You had very famous custodial deaths, very notorious rather, custodial deaths in states like Kerala, you know, where the Rajan murder case was. Mr. Karunakaran was the Congress chief minister at that time. Boys, young boys were picked up, tortured. Similarly, films were banned. Actors like Kishore Kumar, their songs were banned. You had, I mean, so much of any kind of resistance was, any kind of opposition was crushed with an iron hand. This was how it was.
1: Right. Were citizens also barred from approaching courts for redressal?
0: Absolutely. Courts were totally manipulated. Courts could not take any decisions. They were, the constitution itself was, I mean, their powers were suspended. And because one judge, Justice H.R. Khannad, had the courage to stand up to Mrs. Gandhi and declared her election as invalid. Because when the constitution is suspended, then nobody can approach the courts for any of the implementation of the or enforceability of the fundamental rights. So that's how even the courts were managed.
1: Right.
0: The media was managed. And people were put behind bars in thousands.
1: Right. Surajji, how did Parliament ensure then that an emergency like the one imposed in 1975 cannot be imposed again? Can you also talk about the 44th Constitutional Amendment Act of 1978, which was enacted to reverse authoritarian changes made by the 42nd Amendment during the emergency period?
0: When it comes to the fundamental rights, they were made non-negotiable. So, and the provisions were made so to declare emergency was no more easy. And I think that as a democracy, we should be, and that is why the government, the Prime Minister, gave us a clarion call that the whole idea is not just to condemn what happened in the past, but to ensure that we don't repeat it. The constitutional safeguards have to be there, and people's awareness at the end of the day. I mean, tomorrow any dictator comes and imposes something like that, then the people should be vigilant enough. The importance of constitution has to be, and this government has earlier declared that we will be celebrating Constitution Day also. Every organization, every educational institution are expected to play out the pledge of the Constitution of the We the People of India. And there is so much of emphasis on constitutional values, democracy. People are being made aware of their rights. You have institutions like the Prime Minister's Museum, where not only our history has been kept alive, but also a lot of initiatives have been taken to tell the younger generations that this should not happen in the future, and it is our solemn responsibility as citizens of this great country to ensure that there is no violation of constitutional values, rights, and of course, there is a renewed emphasis on our duties, fundamental duties, and that is why whether it is Rajpath, which has been renamed as Kartavya Path, or the government buildings, which have been renamed as Kartavya Bhavan, there's a lot of focus on rights, not just rights, but also our duties as citizens.
1: Do you feel that the imposition of emergency was completely avoidable and so to say it was a misuse of power by the government in power then?
0: Absolutely, no doubt about it. You see, there was no need for an emergency at that time, because if you have been, your victory has been invalidated by the court of law, you could have gone for redressal, or you could have, you know, fought the elections again. There were so many ways. Only you wanted to retain your, you could have nominated somebody else as the Prime Minister. There have been occasions when, you know, courts have debarred political leaders. That did not stop you from, you know, but instead of that, to brutally crush that, to ensure that the Allahabad High Court's verdict is put in abeyance and all powers, constitutional powers, are suspended.
1: Right. What all constitutional safeguards have been put in place now in its aftermath?
0: Well, I think that we are, of course, much more, I would say, the people are vigilant. There are, of course, even now provisions which empowers the government to take, in the event of a, say, war against the country, you can. But then the provisions have been made. So, for example, as you mentioned, the 44th Amendment Act of 1978. So the future misuse of emergency powers was incorporated. The grounds have been, as I said, can now be declared only on grounds of war, external aggression, and or armed rebellion. It cannot be internal disturbance, which was cited at that time, because it was a very vague term. And similarly, president can claim or impose kind of proclaim emergency only on the written

0: recommendations of the full union cabinet, not just the prime minister. There is also need for parliamentary approval within 1 month by a special majority. And if not approved by that special majority, it automatically lapsed. Earlier, it could continue indefinitely with a simple majority. Similarly, even after it is given approval, parliament must review and approve the emergency every 6 months. So, emergency is a legitimate situation which can happen. But to misuse it, you could use vague terms like inside that internal disturbance and all that. That has now been done away with. And now you have very valid reasons like a war or an external aggression that alone can, you know, ensure. Then we have Article 20 and 21, as I said, the core fundamental rights, they cannot be suspended even during emergency. Because this was one of the reasons that 1975 the abuses took place. Similarly, judicial review, even the proclamation of emergency can undergo judicial review now. Similarly, for a president's rule also, that is under Article 356, in the last several years, it has not been misused. That's a grace. And state emergency also requires parliamentary approval within 2 months and continue only for a maximum of 3 years under normal circumstances.
1: Right.
0: Then there are provisions related to financial emergency and stuff like that.
1: Fundamental rights were suspended, preventive detentions increased, and restrictions were placed on the media. Constitutional amendments also altered institutional powers. Emergency will always be remembered as the darkest chapter of India's history. Surejji, thank you so much for talking to us.
0: It was a pleasure.
2: 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The participants were K.G. Suresh, political analyst, and Ashwani Srivastav, journalist. 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

0: Insights.
1: This is Akashvani. In the program Insights, now we bring a discussion on Pragati, accelerating project implementation and infrastructure for Viksit Bharat. The participants are Dr. Kirit S. Parikh, former member Niti Aayog, and Rajesh Lake, anchor.
2: Namaskar and a very warm welcome to Insights. On the 24th of June 2026, Prime Minister Narendra Modi chaired the 52nd meeting of Pragati. Proactive governance and timely implementation, India's ICT-enabled platform that brings the central government and state governments onto one platform, under the direct watch of the Prime Minister to drive timely execution of key projects and address citizen grievances. To help us understand and reflect on these questions, we are privileged to have with us Dr. Kirit S. Parikh, one of India's most distinguished policy economists, former member of Niti Aayog. Dr. Parikh, a very warm welcome to Insights.
3: I'm delighted to be here.
2: If you could tell our listeners about Pragati, which has now completed 52 meetings, personally chaired by the Prime Minister. What makes this platform structurally different from the many project review mechanisms India has had before? And why does the Prime Minister's personal chairmanship matter?
3: You know, there has always been a problem in India of the central government objectives and policies. Many of them have to be implemented by the state governments. And to get a progress report and to understand how far we are making progress has always been a very difficult task. Now that we have got the IT infrastructure, we can communicate to anyone, it's really become possible to take these meetings in a very effective way and really do decentralization of policy and implementation and still keep some control and understanding of what's happening. And I think that's what the Pragati meeting is really all about, to see really how well we are doing with all our goals and objectives and where is it that we are delayed or there are problems.
2: Yesterday's meeting

0: Dr. Parikh reviewed four infrastructure projects worth nearly 30,000 crore in road, power, industrial corridor and metro rail sectors across four states. Prime Minister Modi underlined that delays in these projects not only escalates costs but deny timely benefits to citizens and industries. From your years at Niti Aayog, how large is this hidden cost of delay to India's economy?
1: You know, this is extremely large and it's not really easy to put a number on it. It depends upon which particular project is delayed. Just take one example of the dedicated freight train corridor. We have not yet been able to complete it completely. And in many of these projects, getting land acquisition in time has been the major delays. Now, if you consider what are the costs of this delay? Well, if we had this dedicated freight train corridors earlier, much of our truck traffic can easily go on the train. And that would have saved enormous amount of petroleum products, 85% of which we are importing anyway. So I think it would have really improved our energy security as well.
0: Also, the India's union budget now commits over 11 lakh crore in capital expenditure annually. Does our implementation machinery, our contractors, our agencies, our state governments have the absorptive capacity to translate this level of investment into outcomes on the ground?
1: You know, I think if we really take out the delays that our rules and regulations and governance imposes, for example, one I said, acquisition of land. Second would be, say, you know, clearing permits and so on. And many of these require so many different permits from so many different departments that delays often take place. But if we can streamline these processes, then I'm sure we have the absorptive capacity, we have the entrepreneurs, we have the people willing to take the risk and also willing to execute projects.
0: And the Prime Minister also placed special emphasis on the PM Gati Shakti National Master Plan, urging ministries and states to ensure regular and timely updation of project data, utility information, clearances and ground-level details on the portal. What is the transformational potential of this integrated national master plan when all agencies use it as planned?
1: Connectivity through rails and road is extremely critical for industries and for many, many economic activities. And I think, indeed, this is a very important project of Gati Shakti. I think one must recognize that in the last 10 years, roadways have really made a lot of progress, but still we can do more. In any case, connecting everything to one point to another means what? Means the time to travel, to time to move goods is reduced. The difference in prices that may have at two different places get reduced. The whole system becomes more efficient. The economic system becomes more efficient because the price differences are reduced, the time differences are reduced, and by and large, the efficiency of trade increases. So if our exports also, they suffer for want of adequate infrastructure, and if this is really streamlined, then our export competitiveness will also increase.
0: The 52nd Pragati meeting also reviewed the TB Mukt Bharat Abhiyan. The Prime Minister emphasized the need to leverage digital technologies, including artificial intelligence for detection, patient follow-up, and community outreach, and suggested mobilizing NCC cadets and My Bharat volunteers for awareness campaigns. About Pragati's evolving scope, that a public health mission now sits alongside physical infrastructure on the PM's review agenda.
1: No, I certainly think that we need to improve our medical facilities and access to all as quickly as possible. And I think artificial intelligence can provide us a huge amount of push in this direction. For example, every day you can hear that now you can detect cancer from 6 months or a year earlier from other symptoms. We might be able to identify TB, for example, with symptoms which were earlier not even noticed. So I think all these things happens because we are able to now put data in a manner

0: and the quality of health and services.
1: The next, perhaps the most striking addition to yesterday's agenda was the formal review of cybercrime and digital arrest grievances. The Prime Minister expressed deep concern over the rising misuse of digital platforms to defraud citizens. How serious a threat does this pose to public trust in India's digital economy, particularly for the first-time digital users?
0: I think cyber crimes are a very serious threat to this economy and to people's welfare. I am not in no ways in any sense of the term, but I almost got trapped in one of the cyber crime fellows. So I think this can happen to anyone. I think it is certainly very important to realize that this is a serious threat. And now, what can we do about it is a big question. I think certainly making people aware of things. People can fake things so effectively today that they can show here, this is the police station, this is the investigative superintendent, and so on. And they talk to you as if they're talking for this and say, please do this, do that, and so on. So I think it's quite important for the government to say that some things would not be done by this and make people aware that anyone who says this, just treat it as a fake thing, false thing, and don't fall for it. But of course, it is going to be a very hard battle. And the best thing, of course, is to really find people, get them immediately, and so on. But it's not always easy.
1: True, it is not always easy. The other thing the Prime Minister stressed, that citizens should not be made to run from one department or agency to another when they fall victim to this kind of digital fraud. The Prime Minister directed states to implement the E0FIR mechanism for faster and seamless registration of cybercrime complaints. Dr. Parikh, currently only 9 states have operationalized this system. What is holding back the remaining states and what will accelerate a national rollout?
0: If the states were all behaving efficiently, equally, then we would not have such large differences in many of these things, in infrastructure, in economic progress, and so on. But we still have different states with a different kind of administrative efficiency. Now, of course, we can say that, look, they should do the same, or government should put up a more stringent targets and monitor these. And I hope this Pragati would help the government monitor this more effectively and in more timely, and that can also be able to push states which are backward to catch up with the other ones.
1: This leads me to ask you this question. The Prime Minister called for clear accountability, coordinated response and stronger collaboration among law enforcement agencies, banks and digital platforms. Now, this is a multi-stakeholder challenge, Dr. Parikh, that no single agency can solve alone. What institutional model, in your view, would best protect India's digital citizens at scale?
0: Some mechanism needs to be created, because each ministry thinks that this is my domain and I don't want anyone else to come and interfere in it. And I think that's where the problem comes. Is something required? And for each of these major topics, we must really set up a high-powered thinking committee as well as implementing committees to really set out a coordinated plan which says really which ministry needs to do, which state needs to do what, by which time. And all that should be worked out.
1: Pragati now reviews infrastructure projects, social missions, and citizen digital grievances in a single sitting chaired by the Prime Minister. Now, this is an ambitious model of integrated PM-level governance. Honestly, is the institutional machinery of India at both centre and the states structurally ready to sustain this ambition through to 2047?
0: I mean, 2047 is not very near, not very far either. I think certainly if the Prime Minister chairs these meetings and if he takes personal interest in these things, states which are behind will catch up. And now that other, or more

0: states have BJP government, then the Prime Minister's influence, ability to force them effectively to take action and do it in time is much more.
1: On that note, Dr. Kirat S. Parekh, we thank you for sincerely giving us this rich and wide-ranging conversation. Thank you for being with Akashwani.
0: Thank you, my pleasure.
2: You were listening to a discussion on Pragati, Accelerating Project Implementation and Infrastructure for Viksit Bharat. The participants were Dr. Kirat S. Parekh, former member Niti Aayog, and Rajesh Lake, anchor. This program was produced and presented by the News Services Division of Akashwani. 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